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Fairfax. And from the stage I can tell that she can't let go and she can't relax. And just before she hangs.

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She'd be a whole lot prettier if she smiled once in a while.

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It's hard to play a gig in this town and keep a straight face. And it seems like everybody's got a plan. It's kinda like Nashville.

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0: Good morning. Time with you, Canada's Cool FM. The weather today, well, we'll get to a high of 31 with a chance of some showers later on today. Going through the long weekend tomorrow, warm but maybe wet with a high of 26. The exact same thing for Sunday, but back to the heat and sunshine for Monday. Enjoy. So what you need to know to start your day. First of all, I'm giving away some free Grove beer today. You want to get your hands or lips around some of that? Go to coolradio.ca for that. If you're trying to win your way into that Australian Pink Floyd show, my last pair of tickets will go out the door just after 7 o'clock this morning. I also want to bring up with you today the latest thing that thieves are targeting, and it's, you didn't see it, but my eyes just rolled. It's unusual. They'll steal anything that can't be nailed down. And what they're trying to steal now, or what they are stealing, cannot be nailed down. We'll get into that as well. Let's talk a little AI technology. The creators of AI are trying to come up with robotics and robots that match the AI. And they're trying to make them as human as possible, or as humanoid as possible. Make them look like us. And recently, some scientists have been working on speech patterns and a person's mouth. So they created a robotic mouth. They used plastics and whatnot so it would look real. But they also went a little further into like the lips and the tongue and the vocal cords, because they want these humanoids to look and sound like us. So after they worked on this humanoid mouth, lips, tongue, and vocal cords for who knows how long, this is what it sounds like when it spoke. Back to the drawing board. Creepy, right? Now, one last thing. If you're thinking about a vacation, you might want to hold off on Mexico, or at least the Caribbean side of Mexico, because there's a record amount of seaweed that is blanketing Mexico's Caribbean coast. Okay, so what's with a little seaweed? Well, it goes a little further than that.
1: When it comes in massive amounts, it begins 24 to 48 hours, it begins to decompose and release toxic hydrogen sulfide gas, right? Which is a health concern. It can also leach heavy metals into the beach.
0: Who had seaweed trying to kill you on your bingo card? You just might have won the game.
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0: Well, good morning. Time with you, Canada's Cool FM. A pretty decent day coming our way today. We'll get to a high of 31. We have a chance of some showers later on today, but still, the heat will be here. Now, for your first smile of the day, do you consider yourself tech savvy or maybe not so much? Me, I think I'm right in the middle, but I don't think I'm this bad, you know?
1: I bought my mom an Amazon Alexa. Anybody got one of these? I bought it for her because every day she gets up and has to walk down a hallway to get to the bathroom in the middle of the night. So I said, Mama, check this out. Alexa, turn on the light. Light turns on. I said, Alexa, turn off the light. Light turns off. She goes, that's amazing. And then we practiced that for 3 hours. 2 days later, she calls me up. She goes, that thing you bought me stopped working. I said, what thing? She goes, that thing that's supposed to turn my light on and off. I said, are you saying the phrase right? She goes, I'm saying it exactly how you told me. I said, are you saying? She goes, listen, I'll do it right now. Just listen. Amanda. I go, Mom, stop. Not Amanda, it's Alexa. I even wrote it down in 3 places, next to your bed, next to the machine, in the living room. She goes, maybe that's why it's not working. I go, no, that's exactly why it's not working. She goes, calm down, let me try it. Alexa, turn on the light. I'm on the phone waiting. I go, did it work? She goes, oh, I don't know. I'll let you know when I get home. I go, it doesn't work like that. It's not just in the air everywhere you go, you crazy person.
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0: Good morning. It's 10 to 6. It is mornings with time. What is Canada's Cool FM? 20 now, 30 later on this afternoon. That's it. All right, so I didn't think that this question would be so difficult to figure out, but, well, let's find out if you got a right answer. Who's this?
1: Simon, this is Chad.
0: Good morning, Chad. So the question again is this. I've got a list of the longest-running rock and roll bands that have never broken up or gone on hiatus. Making the list are bands like Iron Maiden, Kiss, AC/DC, Cheap Trick, and ZZ Top, but they didn't come in at number one. What band do you think did?
1: Rolling Stones.
0: That was pretty easy, though, hey?
1: Not bad. That's good.
0: I would have guessed that it would have been ZZ Top, but remember, their bassist died and they had a replacement. So that's kind of a breakup.
1: The 1962 or 65, I thought, were
0: You are on fire. Yes, the Rolling Stones officially started in 1962. Well done, sir. You get one of these. You're starting your Friday morning off on fire, man. Have yourself a great day.
1: Thanks, my friend.
0: Cheers. Yes, been around since 1962, and according to my grade 3 math, the best 2 years of my life, that's 64 years. These guys have been in business.

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0: So I'll start off with some good news. I haven't heard anything going wrong in traffic this morning, so keep up the good work. If that changes, you do see something, please call or text me on the J&D Auto Glass line. That, of course, is 1-844-944-COOL. Good morning at 6:07. We're at 20 on our way to a high of 30 this afternoon. Mostly sunny skies. They said maybe a few clouds, but not a bad way to kick off the long weekend, right? And beer at what now, 6:07 in the morning? Is it too early to have a beer? Well, yeah, maybe. I mean, you got the workday in front of you, but maybe later on today. Yes, I've teamed up again with Grove Brewery to give away a bunch of free beer on Fridays. You make a nomination of somebody that you want me to prank call at coolradio.ca. Somebody you know, work with, live with, love. I don't care. Let me know a little bit about that person, their hobbies, what they do for work, that kind of thing. And if I pull out that nomination later on today, then I will prank call them, mess with them a little bit, and then later on today, I will track them down, give them a bunch of free Grove beer, and then send them to the brewery so they can enjoy some at the brewery as well. And all it takes is an email from you. Now, last week on Friday, I tried to place a call to one of the nominees, and I have to block the number here, like *67, so, you know, the cat doesn't get let out of the bag. He doesn't know it's me calling, right? So I do that, but a lot of you don't pick up those blocked calls, those blocked number calls. And I don't blame you. Neither do I. But I didn't get through. So I'll try again later on today with another nomination. Who will that be? Again, coolradio.ca. Now, this is, I'll give you an example of what I mean by messing with somebody when I call them. I called Kevin because I was told that Kevin had one of those plasma cutters, and I wanted to see if he would help me through the divorce I was going through. And all she's been saying over and over and over again is, I want half, I want half, I want half. Well, we've got this collectible Corvette car in our garage, and she wants it. And I'm thinking, okay, you know what? You're not getting all of that. You want half. Well, Alan said that you got a plasma cutter there, hey?
1: Yes.
0: How about I get you to come over to my house, and we'll cut that Corvette in half, and she can get half like she damn well wanted. I would rather have half a car than give her the whole car, because she's being such a bitch about the whole thing.
1: Oh, my God.
0: Vintage 1969 vet, man. I'm willing to cut it in half and pay you to do it.
1: Really?
0: How much do you think you charge?
1: Oh, I don't know. I don't know. I don't think I could bring myself to do that.
0: Why? Are you on her side?
1: No, I'm not on anybody's side.
0: My respect for Kevin grew when he said that he wouldn't cut a Corvette in half. Good for him. Well, who am I calling later on today? Again, I'm leaving that up to you. Coolradio.ca for your nomination.

0: So here's the setup. A cop goes into, on duty, goes into a mall, and in the mall, she decides to go on and try on a pair of pants. She leaves the change room. Sounds like the beginning of a setup of a joke, right? It isn't. It's the story that's coming up next in WTF News, and this story comes from right here in Ontario.
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4: What's that?
3: You have to use so many cuss words.
5: Okay, so before I get into the story, a couple things. One, yes, it does come from Ontario. Two, I have the utmost respect for police officers and the job that they do. I know I would not make a very good cop at all. I could not do the job that they do. But I think this just proves that, you know, police officers are human, right? So I guess Peel Regional Police, an officer there, she was working at a mall, apparently, and on her lunch break, she decided that she wanted to go and try on some clothes at one of the stores. She entered the store on a lunch break to try on some pants that she says she needed for work. While she was trying on the pants, she removed her duty belt, which contains her firearm, you know, loaded magazine, set of handcuffs, that kind of stuff. But while she was in the change room, she got a phone call from another officer that needed a translation done by phone. So she exited the change room, left the store in order to do that translation in her car in the parking lot by the phone. She did do that, but I guess at some point in time she realized, I'm forgetting, what did I forget in there? Yeah, that duty belt with her firearm and the handcuffs and whatnot, she forgot to put that back on. She left it in there. Store employees, I guess, found it. They turned it into mall security, who then called the police saying, hey, we found this duty belt. Anyway, it all got worked out. She got her belt back, but there is some punishment that comes along with that. Once it was all said and done, she was docked 120 hours of pay for that mistake. So there it is. Cops are human, but you know, like, I've had that feeling before. I'm forgetting something. What am I forgetting? My car keys? No, they're in my pocket. You figure a weapon on my side, on my hip, was part of my uniform to come in here and do my job. I might remember where I put that, you know?

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1: With an update from CK News Today, I'm Tamara Thornton. Current CK councillor Brock McGregor is back on the ballot. With the redrawn ward boundaries, he'll be running in Ward 8 this time around. McGregor wants to continue with the work he's been doing for the last 11 and a half years. He believes he's been a leading voice when it comes to advocating for tax fairness and investment. McGregor says some of his top priorities for the next term would be addressing the municipality's large infrastructure gap and the housing and homelessness crisis. Chatham Kent's election is on October 26th. And provincial police are reminding people to drive safe this long weekend. Officers will be out on the roads looking for violations of driving rules. They'll be checking for seatbelts, impaired, careless or distracted driving, and speeding. Police will also be looking for drivers to move over for emergency vehicles. During the last civic holiday, more than 3,500 speeding charges were laid against Ontario drivers. There were also over 200 impaired driving charges and 9 vehicle-related fatalities. In sports, no Blue Jays or Tigers yesterday. Both teams had travel days. The Jays are back in Toronto this weekend, while Detroit is on the road. In the WNBA, the Toronto Tempo suffered their biggest loss of the season last night. The Tempo were routed by the Minnesota Lynx 104-72. And the BC Lions defeated the Winnipeg Blue Bombers 35-19. The forecast, mostly sunny today with a high of 30, partly cloudy tonight. There's a chance of rain and a risk of thunderstorms with a low of 22. Cloudy and rainy tomorrow, we could see some thunderstorms and a high of 28. 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

Wait, hang on. If you haven't had your first cup of coffee today, hold off for a couple of minutes because the way that you do or prepare and have your coffee in the morning, you're doing it wrong. Coffee experts, these influencers know better than you how you should be doing it. That is coming up.

20 to 7. We're at 20 right now. 30 is the high for this afternoon. Some sunshine, some clouds as well. That's how the long weekend gets kicked off. It is Mornings with Timo. It is Canada's Cool FM. And if you hold off or held off and been pouring your first cup of coffee this morning, thank you for that, because you have been doing it wrong, according to these, well, influencers on social media. I hate that term. Anyway, coffee slushies are now going viral on social media. How do you make a coffee slushy? It's actually pretty simple. No, it's not. But you make coffee, as usual. Then you wait for it to cool. Tick tock, tick tock, tick tock. Cool it off. Then you pour your coffee into a Ziploc bag. You seal that bag. You toss it in the freezer. And you wait for it to freeze. Again, tick tock, tick tock. Because we all know that you got this kind of time in the mornings, right? You made the coffee. You wait for it to cool. You put it in the bag. You put it in the freezer. Check. Right? Once the bag is frozen, you take the coffee out and you start whacking them with something so the coffee is smashed into chunks. Then, we're not done yet, you put the pieces in a glass, pour your favorite type of milk over it. The coffee will slowly melt, forming the slushy. And if you want to make them fancier, you could add a few pumps of syrup. That's it. That's all you That's it. What do you mean, that's it? Yeah. So, I'm thinking, I barely have enough time to remember to wear pants in the morning, let alone go through this 27-step coffee slushy-making process. What is it, 45 minutes to make this coffee? That's a workout. You make it, cool it, in the freezer, bring it out, crush it. I mean, I remember one point in time, we'd have hot coffee. That's all we had. And then somebody, some coffee place, thought, hey, you know, instead of throwing out the stale coffee, let's just put it in a cup and put some ice on it. We got iced coffee. And coffee joints have been making billions of dollars ever since with iced coffee, which actually is a pretty simple process. But now we got to take 45 minutes out of our day to make a coffee slushy. And I mean, who doesn't have that kind of time kicking around in the morning, right? It's 6:43 right now. You got 45 minutes. You got until 7:30. Your coffee should be ready.

0: He's sorry that you have more mosquito bites than vacation days this summer. 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
11: Just kind of cruising through the Hogs for Hospice site because I'll be going out there this weekend and especially tomorrow night live. Yeah, in case you haven't heard, Living Under a Rock just got out of jail. I don't know, but yeah, live is taking Brett Michaels' place for the show tomorrow night. And it's not just about the shows. They got the food, all the bike races, the motocross stuff, and just a really good time. All the vendors out there showcasing their stuff. Meet and make some new friends along the way. But if you're planning on being at the show tomorrow night with Live, I will be there. This is kind of how a concert goes with the band. You could be a part of this.

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1: With an update from CK News Today, I'm Tamara Thornton. The civic holiday is here, and with that comes closures across CK. Municipal offices and most services will be closed, as will the provincial courts and Service Ontario locations in Chatham and Dresden. Integris will also be out of service on Monday. CK Public Health will be shut, and CKHA will have altered services. Libraries, museums, theaters, and galleries will be closed, but both indoor and outdoor pools will be open. And if you normally take public transportation, you're going to have to find another ride, as Ride CK Transit Services won't be operating. You can find a full list of closures on our website, cknewstoday.ca. And about $12,000 worth of drugs were seized at a Wallaceburg home. CK police say they searched the home on Wednesday as part of an ongoing investigation. Fentanyl, methamphetamine, and oxycodone were seized, along with cash and a number of weapons, including brass knuckles and three compound bows. Six men and three women between the ages of 28 and 49 were arrested. In sports, no Blue Jays or Tigers yesterday. Both teams had travel days. The Jays are back in Toronto this weekend, while Detroit is on the road. In the WNBA, the Toronto Tempo suffered their biggest loss of the season last night. The Tempo were routed by the Minnesota Lynx 104-72. And the BC Lions defeated the Winnipeg Blue Bombers 35-19. The forecast, mostly sunny today with a high of 30, partly cloudy tonight. There's a chance of rain and a risk of thunderstorms with a low of 22. For more on these and other stories, go to cknewstoday.ca.
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Well, if you watched the video that I posted online earlier on this morning, you would have known that this was coming. But this is for my last pair of tickets to go and check out Australian Pink Floyd, their show at Caesars on August 27th. Pink Floyd, the members were from the UK. Australian Pink Floyd from Australia. So you have to tell me whether this is a UK expression or an expression that comes from Australia. And again, it's just one word, servo. Does that come from Australia or the UK? Servo. First right answer, going to the show, 1-844-944-COOL.

0: Good morning. It is 7:11, and all's been quiet for me anyways with the phone here for you calling in any kind of updates when it comes to traffic. Keep up the good work. Smooth sailing for the Friday, starting off a long weekend. But if that changes, yes, call or text me on the J&D Auto Glass line, 1-844-944-COOL. It is Mornings with Timo. It is Canada's Cool FM. We'll get to a high of 30 this afternoon. We are at 20 right now. That's not a bad way to kick off the long weekend, right? Well, how about this? How about winning tickets to the Australian Pink Floyd show? Let's find out who's going. Who's this?
1: Hi, it's DJ.
0: DJ?
1: Yes, sir.
0: DJ, you tell me whether this is a UK expression or it comes from Australia. I'll send you to the Australian Pink Floyd show. Pink Floyd show. Okay, the word is servo.
1: UK.
0: Thanks, though. Hi, who's this on the phone?
1: Mark.
0: Mark, servo.
1: Good morning. I'm going to say Australia.
0: First of all, good morning back to you. Second of all, was that just a guess?
1: Well, yes. I hate to say it, it was a guess.
0: Doesn't matter. Got you into the show. Do you know what a servo means or what the word servo means in Australia?
1: Well, I was going to look it up, but I didn't have time.
0: It's a gas station. Example, I'm stopping at the servo to fill up before I come home.
1: Are you serious? Wow.
0: Well, we say service station, they just shortened it up to servo.
1: Yeah, I suppose, yeah. That works.
0: And that coin flip of yours, you're going to the show. Hang on the line for a second, okay?
1: All right, brother.
0: So there it is. My last pair of tickets to the Australian Pink Floyd show at Caesars on August 27th. Didn't win your way in? Buy your way in. Well worth it. They've been here before, blew the doors off the place, left. Caesars fixed the doors. They're coming back to do it all over again. You should be at that show.

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17: Well, these thieves will steal anything that's not nailed down, and I'm not sure how you would nail something like this down so thieves won't steal it, but the latest trend when it comes to crime and for criminals is to steal used cooking oil. Yeah. Police are warning people about thieves who attempt to steal used cooking oil from local restaurants. And they don't always have to break into these restaurants. They just have to siphon it off from storage tanks that are outside of some restaurants. Why? Apparently, this type of oil is valuable because it can be recycled into products like renewable fuels and whatnot. And when there's a robust market for anything, it's an attractive target for thieves. Easy pickings! In one case, there was a guy in a van who was caught with a garden hose connected to the restaurant's used cooking containers, pumping oil into his van so he could go sell it on the black market, I guess. So maybe the next, this might be like the next catalytic converter thieving trend here. But I did a little look-see as to, you know, what they're getting for this used cooking oil. Restaurants, when they sell the used cooking oil back so it can be converted into, you know, usable oil, they get it about 10 cents a gallon. That's the return. So if a thief managed somehow to steal 100 gallons of used cooking oil, he'd get $10 on the black market? I mean, is it worth it? By the way, to any of these thieves that are doing this when you get caught, this might be you. Maybe you should do this because, you know, you're not going to carry a whole bunch of clout when you get into your prison cell and your cellmate asks you, what are you in for? Used cooking oil. You might want to toughen up a little bit.
18: So say goodnight to the bad guy. The last time you're going to see a bad guy like this again, let me tell you.

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1: With an update from CK News Today, I'm Tamara Thornton. Current CK councillor Brock McGregor is back on the ballot. With the redrawn ward boundaries, he'll be running in Ward 8 this time around. McGregor wants to continue with the work he's been doing for the last 11 and a half years. He believes he's been a leading voice when it comes to advocating for tax fairness and investment. McGregor says some of his top priorities for the next term would be addressing the municipality's large infrastructure gap and the housing and homelessness crisis. Chatham-Kent's election is on October 26th. And provincial police are reminding people to drive safe this long weekend. Officers will be out on the roads looking for violations of driving rules. They'll be checking for seatbelts, impaired, careless, or distracted driving, and speeding. Police will also be looking for drivers to move over for emergency vehicles. During the last civic holiday, more than 3,500 speeding charges were laid against Ontario drivers. There were also over 200 impaired driving charges and 9 vehicle-related fatalities. In sports, no Blue Jays or Tigers yesterday. Both teams had travel days. The Jays are back in Toronto this weekend, while Detroit is on the road. In the WNBA, the Toronto Tempo suffered their biggest loss of the season last night. The Tempo were routed by the Minnesota Lynx, 104-72. And the BC Lions defeated the Winnipeg Blue Bombers, 35-19. The forecast, mostly sunny today with a high of 30, partly cloudy tonight. There's a chance of rain and a risk of thunderstorms with a low of 22. Cloudy and rainy tomorrow, we could see some thunderstorms and a high of 28. For more on these and other stories, go to cknewstoday.ca.
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3: Right off the bat, I haven't heard of any crashes this morning, which is always good news. If that changes, call or text me on the J&D Auto Glass line, 1-844-944-COOL. I just wanted to remind you of this. One, all the road repair work that's getting done, watch for those crews. And if you're in the Kingsville, Leamington area, starting this morning and all weekend long, you're going to notice heavy traffic, especially the traffic on two wheels as Hogs for Hospice gears up to get ready to party all weekend long. So please watch for them as well. Coming up next, a scandal in Hollywood. Somebody's getting sued. Who's suing who for what? That's coming up.

0: Well, we're still at 20, but don't worry. We're warming up to 30 under the sun. Well, mostly sunny skies is what I should say. It is 7:41. Mornings with Time-O, Canada's Cool FM. And who's suing who in Hollywood these days? Well, Nicolas Cage had a movie that he had done. It hadn't been released. It's called Fortitude, by the way. It's this World War II kind of spy thriller. So it was all filmed, it was all edited, it was all done, and they were shopping it around. So they went to Netflix and said maybe they'd be interested in carrying this film, putting it on their platform. They said, send us a digital copy, and we'll have a look at it. So the makers of the film sent a digital copy, but they also said, hey, when you're done watching this, destroy it. Whether you're going to take it or not, destroy it. If you're going to take it, we'll get you another copy, but get rid of it. So Netflix got the movie. I guess they watched it. But something happened. That digital copy, instead of destroying it, it was kept on a hard drive. And allegedly, it seems that somebody has broken into, whether physically or digitally, into Netflix's computer system, and they stole the movie. They have a copy of the movie. So the makers of the movie are saying, well, we told you. Why? Like, now it could go out there. We could lose a lot of money. So out come the lawyers. So Netflix is now being sued for $105 million over this Nicolas Cage war thriller movie called Fortitude. I was thinking, wow, that's all it takes. I mean, digital theft like that happens to everybody, I suppose. And then I thought I would reach out to Nicolas Cage himself for any kind of comment about any of this stuff. He's involved in the lawsuit. Is he going to get any of the money? Started off by saying,
1: I had a difficult day yesterday.
0: Was he frustrated at all by, you know, this digital copy being stolen?
2: I don't understand.
3: Oh, my God.
4: How could somebody misfile something? You just put it in the right file. That's all you have to do. I never misfiled anything. Not once, not one time.
0: There it is. And then, you know, is he going to get any money from this lawsuit if it goes through and Netflix has to, you know, write a big check? Nick said, you want me to repeat the question there, Nick?

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9: I mentioned earlier on this morning that the Kingsville, Leamington area, you got to watch for a lot of motorcycles showing up for the Hogs for Hospice show that begins. Their countdown clock, it's now down to hours, 9 hours, 8 minutes and 15 seconds and counting down till the festivities begin. So watch for them in the RVs. Just a lot of people going out there to have a lot of fun. So please watch for that. But I was also looking a little deeper into Hogs for Hospice. Right now, they have their 50-50 draw on, right? They won't draw it for another, well, couple of weeks. But if they pulled the winning ticket now, they estimate that the winner's take-home prize would be just over $130,000. So don't forget to at least get your 50-50 tickets, and I'll see you at Hogs for tomorrow night's show. And yes, I can't believe it. At the last minute, they found a replacement for Bret Michaels, and it was live. So when you're watching the show tonight, maybe this song comes up. Maybe you sing along. Sing it. Loud and proud, like we do it here in Ontario.

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1: With an update from CK News Today, I'm Tamara Thornton. The civic holiday is here, and with that comes closures across CK. Municipal offices and most services will be closed, as will the provincial courts and Service Ontario locations in Chatham and Dresden. Integris will also be out of service on Monday. CK Public Health will be shut, and CKHA will have altered services. Libraries, museums, theaters, and galleries will be closed, but both indoor and outdoor pools will be open. And if you normally take public transportation, you're going to have to find another ride, as Ride CK Transit Services won't be operating. You can find a full list of closures on our website, cknewstoday.ca. And about $12,000 worth of drugs were seized at a Wallaceburg home. CK police say they searched the home on Wednesday as part of an ongoing investigation. Fentanyl, methamphetamine, and oxycodone were seized, along with cash and a number of weapons, including brass knuckles and three compound bows. Six men and three women between the ages of 28 and 49 were arrested. In sports, no Blue Jays or Tigers yesterday. Both teams had travel days. The Jays are back in Toronto this weekend, while Detroit is on the road. In the WNBA, the Toronto Tempo suffered their biggest loss of the season last night. The Tempo were routed by the Minnesota Lynx, 104-72. And the BC Lions defeated the Winnipeg Blue Bombers, 35-19. The forecast, mostly sunny today with a high of 30, partly cloudy tonight. There's a chance of rain and a risk of thunderstorms with a low of 22. For more on these and other stories, go to cknewstoday.ca.
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I jump in the cool car yesterday, start driving around, and I almost get arrested because I'm trying to help you out in this heat, and I almost get cuffed. What happened, you wonder? I'll explain everything next. 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

Good morning. It's 8:11. This is Mornings with Timo, Canada's Cool FM. We're at 23 right now on our way to a high of 30 this afternoon. Great day to drive around for me and drop off some cold water for anybody I run into on the street. And that's exactly what I did yesterday. Loaded up a cooler full of ice, got some water courtesy of Fairhall Heating and Cooling, and grabbed the car keys and away I went. This happened to me once before, and I thought, how on earth did it happen to me again? But I was in this park, and I was just driving around like the parking lot area, and I was just finding people getting in and out of the cars. Hey, free water here. Some of them kind of looked at me sideways. Remember, I'm in a station-logoed vehicle, so I'm kind of, you know, legit, I guess. And most of them took the water. That's fantastic. But as I was driving around, I'm like, wait a second. There's not a whole lot of cars where I'm at right now. Somehow I managed to get myself on a bike path again. So I safely got off that bike path. It won't happen again. And then I was driving through another parking lot, and I came across a parked car with a couple people in it. And as I rolled up, I realized that they were auxiliary police. I'm like, hey, get over here. I got a bunch of free water for you. So one of the officers came over, and with all the gear on a hot day like that, you know, you got the vest and the belt and the guns and the weapons and the clothes and boots and baton and on, I'm like, how on earth? I said, how much is all that weight? He's just like, a lot. And then the other officer says, my back hurts sometimes. So, you know, it's not just being a cop anymore. Is you packing around, what, 40, 50 pounds of gear with you as you do your job for, what, 12 hours a day? So they gladly accepted the water and off I went. But I was also on a mission, because yesterday when I brought up that I was going to be dropping off some water, a guy by the name of Victor told me that he was roofing with a crew, and he says, come by and see me and the crew with some of that cold water. I said, absolutely. So Victor gave me the address. I wrote it down. I probably wrote it down wrong, because I went to the address that I thought he gave me. There was no roofing being done. It was a neighborhood, but there was nobody working anywhere around there. So Victor and the roofing company you work for, if you're listening, I apologize. Something happened. I tried. I'm going out again today, Victor, so if you want me to stop by, call me right now, 1-844-944-COOL. And that goes for any one of you as well. You're working or playing outside today? You want a cool, refreshing beverage courtesy of Fairhall and myself? I'm right here in an air-conditioned studio waiting for your call, 1-844-944-COOL.

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7: I was just thinking that I haven't heard from any of you about anything going wrong in traffic, and I was thinking that, you know what, my theory is anyways, is that while we got Monday off, or most of us do, maybe some of you have taken the Friday off so you can get out of Dodge or maybe make plans to take everybody you know to Honks for Hospice, but whatever you're doing, keep it up. Because again, I've been quiet about anything going wrong in traffic. If that changes, you see something. 1-844-944-COOL. Then, of course, is the JD Autoglass line. And also, just another heads up, the Leamington area, Kingsville area, a lot of bikes will be on those roads, a lot of campers and whatnot, for Honks for Hospice. So please watch for them. They'll watch for us. We'll all be good and have a great time. And I was also looking, you know, we got a concert coming, actually a couple concerts tonight and tomorrow night as well for Honks for Hospice. But if you want to see these guys in concert, they've got a couple of shows in Michigan coming up this month. Well, that's August, I should say. The band is...
8: Rumors spreading around in that Texas town. About to check outside the games. And you know what I'm talking about. Just let me know if you wanna go to that home out on the range. They got a lot of nice girls.

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1: With an update from CK News Today, I'm Tamara Thornton. Current CK councillor Brock McGregor is back on the ballot. With the redrawn ward boundaries, he'll be running in Ward 8 this time around. McGregor wants to continue with the work he's been doing for the last 11 and a half years. He believes he's been a leading voice when it comes to advocating for tax fairness and investment. McGregor says some of his top priorities for the next term would be addressing the municipality's large infrastructure gap and the housing and homelessness crisis. Chatham Kent's election is on October 26th. And provincial police are reminding people to drive safe this long weekend. Officers will be out on the roads looking for violations of driving rules. They'll be checking for seatbelts, impaired, careless, or distracted driving, and speeding. Police will also be looking for drivers to move over for emergency vehicles. During the last civic holiday, more than 3,500 speeding charges were laid against Ontario drivers. There were also over 200 impaired driving charges and 9 vehicle-related fatalities. In sports, no Blue Jays or Tigers yesterday. Both teams had travel days. The Jays are back in Toronto this weekend, while Detroit is on the road. In the WNBA, the Toronto Tempo suffered their biggest loss of the season last night. The Tempo were routed by the Minnesota Lynx 104-72. And the BC Lions defeated the Winnipeg Blue Bombers 35-19. The forecast, mostly sunny today with a high of 30, partly cloudy tonight. There's a chance of rain and a risk of thunderstorms with a low of 22. Cloudy and rainy tomorrow, we could see some thunderstorms and a high of 28. 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

I often wonder when I play you that song, how many of you are singing along with that song? And if you are you singing the secret line in that song as well, too? If you know, you know. Hey, I got some nerd news coming up for you next. NASA might have pictures of an alien spaceship. What? Yeah, I'll explain everything coming up.

0: Good morning. It's 8:42. We're now at 23 on our way to a high of 30 this afternoon. Clouds might come rolling in, but it'd still be a great start to the weekend and a beautiful day coming. It is Mornings with Timo. It is Canada's Cool FM, and it is time for some nerd news.
1: All right, you people ready to have some fun? You have a basic understanding of differential calculus and at least 1 year of algebraic topology? Well, here come the jokes.
0: So NASA has some new pictures. Yeah, there was a photo taken from NASA's Curiosity rover on Mars, and it's going viral because some people think that it looks like an unexploded alien missile. Someone said that it could be evidence of an ancient extraterrestrial civilization on Mars. And others think it looks like a crashed spacecraft. Unfortunately, NASA is saying that it's probably just a bunch of rocks. It's crazy to think that Curiosity has been exploring Mars since 2012. The past 14 years, it's been driving around the planet. It hasn't bumped into, you know, Chewbacca or anything like that. But the picture, I had a look at it. Actually, I posted it on our Facebook page if you want to go and have a look. To me, doesn't look like rocks, you know? So go and have a look at that picture and you decide. Rocks or proof that aliens are here? Answer yourself this question when you look at that picture.
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19: Ooh, I love Fridays. 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You nominate somebody you know, you live with, work with, love. I don't care. You let me know a little bit about that person, what they do for work, their hobbies, that kind of stuff. And if I pull their nomination on a Friday, like today, then they get a whole bunch of free beer from me, from Grove, and then I'll send them to Grove where they can enjoy some more free beer and maybe some live music. Grove Brewery always has live music in the background. Great beer and great tunes. But last week, I didn't have the person pick up because I got to call block the number. So let's see if this guy picks up. Apparently, he's an outdoorsman, likes canoeing and whatnot. Let's see if he picks up here.
20: Hello?
19: Looking for Doug, please?
20: Yes.
19: Doug, my name's Jason. I got your name and number from your daughter, Kayla.
20: Yeah.
19: She says you like to go in the great outdoors, hiking and canoeing and that kind of stuff. Is that right?
20: Yeah, why?
19: Do you ever canoe on the Detroit River, that area, the lake there?
20: I do.
19: Because I got a package that I want to maybe get you to canoe across the river and drop off to a friend of mine on the other side.
20: What kind of joke is this?
19: Pay you handsomely, I'll give you $1,000. It has to be done in the middle of the night so you don't get caught. I mean, stopped, right?
20: Who is this?
19: It's, I told you, it's Jason. $1,000, $2,000, I'll up my price, $2,000. Kayla said you were a really trustworthy person, so I wouldn't have to worry about you dipping your hands or your nose, if you know what I mean, into my package, right? Or, hey, maybe I could pay you in this product. Maybe you're into that kind of thing. Maybe you like to party like that, hey? I mean, I hear you sniffing in the background, right? So maybe you're into this kind of thing, hey?
20: Have a nice day.
19: Hey, Doug, before you hang up. Doug, it's time of calling from the radio station, Canada's Cool FM.
20: Okay.
19: Kayla set you up to get your weekend started a little bit early. So with this phone call, I prank you a little bit. She let me know that you like to go outdoors and all that kind of stuff. But also, I'm calling to let you know that because Kayla nominated you, you're getting yourself a whole bunch of free beer courtesy of Grove Brewery, bud.
20: Wow, thanks.
19: Can you take that package across for me now?
20: No, thank you.
19: All right. Hang on the line for just a second, okay?
20: Okay.
19: Who do you want me to call next week?

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1: With an update from CK News Today, I'm Tamara Thornton. The civic holiday is here, and with that comes closures across CK. Municipal offices and most services will be closed, as will the provincial courts and Service Ontario locations in Chatham and Dresden. Integris will also be out of service on Monday. CK Public Health will be shut, and CKHA will have altered services. Libraries, museums, theaters, and galleries will be closed, but both indoor and outdoor pools will be open. And if you normally take public transportation, you're going to have to find another ride, as Ride CK Transit Services won't be operating. You can find a full list of closures on our website, cknewstoday.ca. And about $12,000 worth of drugs were seized at a Wallaceburg home. CK police say they searched the home on Wednesday as part of an ongoing investigation. Fentanyl, methamphetamine, and oxycodone were seized, along with cash and a number of weapons, including brass knuckles and three compound bows. Six men and three women between the ages of 28 and 49 were arrested. In sports, no Blue Jays or Tigers yesterday. Both teams had travel days. The Jays are back in Toronto this weekend, while Detroit is on the road. In the WNBA, the Toronto Tempo suffered their biggest loss of the season last night. The Tempo were routed by the Minnesota Lynx, 104-72. And the BC Lions defeated the Winnipeg Blue Bombers, 35-19. The forecast, mostly sunny today with a high of 30, partly cloudy tonight. There's a chance of rain and a risk of thunderstorms with a low of 22. For more on these and other stories, go to cknewstoday.ca.
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Well, good morning. It's 10 after 9. It's Mornings with Timo. It's Canada's Cool FM. If you're thinking to yourself right now, I could use a little more cowbell in my life. I got the perfect song coming up for you. Hang on for that. But the perfect weather today, 25 on our way to a high 30 this afternoon. What a great way to kick off Hogs for Hospice. Yes, it opens up today at 4 o'clock, and it opens up with some wrestling for you. Then at 5, the vendor alley opens up. The food trucks open up. They got their Hog Pen Beer Gardens opening up with live music at 5 o'clock today as well. Perfect. Ice cold beer on a hot day today, like today. And then they got the concert doors opening up at 6:30. And then things get back underway tomorrow morning at 7 o'clock. And then it goes all the way through. One of my favorite things to go and check out, my wife and I, when we're there, is the Pro Rider Freestyle Motocross shows. If you've never caught one of those, what these people can do on quads and motorcycles defies gravity. That'll be at 12:30 tomorrow. And then, of course, Rib Fest. They got all that going on, so go hungry as well. And, of course, tomorrow night at 6:30, the doors will open up for the concert with Glass Tiger and newly subbed in the band Live. Looking forward to that show. If you see me, by the way, come up and say hello. Why not, right? But also, a reminder, the Kingsville, Leamington area, a lot of motorcycles will be running around there, a lot of people, a lot of RVs, just a lot of traffic. So you're going to have to be, well, a little mellow behind the wheel when it comes to navigating that area there as well. And I was also looking at the Hogs for Hosses 50-50 raffle. If they pulled the winning ticket right now, they won't. But they'll do that in under a couple of weeks from now. Earlier on this morning, if they pulled the ticket, whoever would have won would have got just over $130,000. Between then and now, it's gone up. If they pulled the ticket, they won't. But if they did that today, $131,425. Got your tickets yet? I'd wish you luck, but I got my tickets, so I'm kind of hoping I would win. Anyway, we'll see you at Hogs. And by the way, that cowbell, here you go.

0: Well, good morning. Time with you, Canada's Cool FM. A pretty decent day coming our way today. We'll get to a high of 31. We have a chance of some showers later on today, but still, the heat will be here. Now, for your first smile of the day, do you consider yourself tech savvy or maybe not so much? Me, I think I'm right in the middle, but I don't think I'm this bad, you know?
1: I bought my mom an Amazon Alexa. Anybody got one of these? I bought it for her because every day she gets up and has to walk down a hallway to get to the bathroom in the middle of the night. So I said, Mama, check this out. Alexa, turn on the light. Light turns on. I said, Alexa, turn off the light. Light turns off. She goes, that's amazing. And then we practiced that for 3 hours. 2 days later, she calls me up. She goes, that thing you bought me stopped working. I said, what thing? She goes, that thing that's supposed to turn my light on and off. I said, are you saying the phrase right? She goes, I'm saying it exactly how you told me. I said, are you saying? She goes, listen, I'll do it right now. Just listen. Amanda. I go, Mom, stop. Not Amanda, it's Alexa. I even wrote it down in 3 places, next to your bed, next to the machine, in the living room. She goes, maybe that's why it's not working. I go, no, that's exactly why it's not working. She goes, calm down, let me try it. Alexa, turn on the light. I'm on the phone waiting. I go, did it work? She goes, oh, I don't know. I'll let you know when I get home. I go, it doesn't work like that. It's not just in the air everywhere you go, you crazy person.
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3: The water that Fairhall got me to go and drop off to some of you baking under the sun is on ice right now in a cooler. And I've also got the beer for the guy that I called earlier on this morning to go and drop off from Grove Brewery. So I'm about to hit the road. If you see me driving down the road, if you're thirsty, well, remember, I've got cold water in there. I'll be in a station logo vehicle. You'll know it's me. I'm not trying to borrow money from you or anything like that. And then Hogs for Hospice. My wife and I will be there part of today and then, of course, tomorrow as well. If you run into us, please come and say hello. I like meeting people who love listening to this station and love listening to this music. So please do come and say hello. And yes, don't forget your 50-50 tickets for Hogs because right now, if they drew it, it'd be over $131,000. Not bad, right? Also, don't forget, if you want to nominate somebody for the free beer next Friday, go to coolradio.ca. You can also go there and find out what my theme will be for the top 20 that I have going on this weekend. It'll be Saturday night at 6 and then Sunday morning at 8 if you missed that. And by the way, if you're not into Hogs, and I get it, the Hogs for Hospice, maybe it's just not your thing. I get it. If you're looking for something to do tomorrow, might I suggest going to Charlotte's Freedom Farm. For tomorrow, starting at 10 through 2, they've got their drop-in day. And if you've never been to Charlotte's Freedom Farm, might I suggest you go and take everybody you know, especially the kids. It is a good time.

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Good morning. It's Ashley in for Kate. Here's another reason why if you are going to use AI, you should probably double check your work. And you know what? It's not just for schoolwork. This happened to a government official. I'll tell you what happened coming up.

I've said it before, and I'm going to keep saying it. If you're going to use AI, make sure you double check its work. Now, first, it was that politician that left the AI prompt in his speech and completely went through the speech, reading it as if it was part of it. And now it's the Australian government. They're being roasted online after they showed a map of Africa during a State Department presentation at a global conference in Brazil. Now, on this map, they had every single country mislabeled. Naturally, they did apologize. They did state that it was their responsibility, that the map was created by a team member who hastily changed the slide deck before the event. And yeah, you could also see the AI watermark showing that it was created using OpenAI tools. So even those who are, you know, kind of in a position of power are turning to AI. And I feel like it's one of those things where, how long before we don't know the simple things in life, like what continent am I on because AI tells us the wrong one?

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From Kingsville, Leamington, Wheatley, Bothwell, and beyond. 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

It's Ashley in for Kate. I feel like they're just testing us now. Like they're trolling us with some of these products that they're coming out with. We're all part of some big experiment after Aldi tried selling 4 ice cubes for $5. Now, surprisingly, these things didn't fly off the shelf. And no, it wasn't just a bag of these blocks of ice. It actually came in a box. Now, they were sold for $4.99, which if you're doing the math, that means they're about $1.25 each. And naturally, this is U.S. dollars, so translate that. It's a little bit more here. So it's kind of strange, too, because Aldi is supposed to be one of those cheaper stores. Now, the box hyped them as these ultra-pure and slow-melting ice cubes. Not only that, but they did have to specify on the box, too, that it was frozen. So it said frozen ice cubes because, you know, ice cubes aren't already frozen. There's a bunch of influencers who bought them to do some videos because, yeah, this is where I feel like it's part of an experiment. And I did watch one of them for your benefit, and there was a woman who compared them. She measured out regular ice cubes to match the same weight as one of these frozen, pure, ultra pure, crystal clear Aldi ice cubes. She put them in a glass and they did in fact melt slower, and you could see the color difference. They were clear. You could see right through them, but would you pay $5 for a box of frozen ice cubes? No. Surprisingly, they didn't fly off the shelves, and now they've reduced the price to just $2.50. Still not paying for it.

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Today is the day. We are counting down now the hours until Hogs for Hospice officially starts. And of course, people are making their way out there, so you'll see lots of bikes, maybe some RVs. I know my sister's heading down there this morning with her RV. They're doing the camping, the whole thing. And just kind of be cautious of those. Now, if you haven't bought your Hogs for Hospice 50-50 tickets, what are you waiting for? Okay, so Hogs is this weekend, but we know that the actual draw doesn't take place yet, so you still can get those tickets. Now, they are currently estimating that the winner, as of right now, if they did draw, would take home over $130,000. Now, there are 13 days left to get in for this grand prize draw. You can do so over at the Hogs for Hospice website.

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It's Ashley in for Kate. All right, so if you are getting married and you know maybe you get cold feet and you decide you don't want to go through with things, well, long gone are the days where you just don't show up. I'll tell you what this one bride did coming up.

Long gone are the days of runaway brides. Now they are arsonists. Yeah, there was a woman who was scheduled to get married. She's 25 years old, and she started a fire inside the church that she was supposed to get married in the following day while they were setting up for said wedding. Now, the fire alarm went off. There were six people inside setting up, and they were able to put the fire out using, of course, a fire extinguisher, but also some water from some of the decorations that they were putting out up. But the damage that was done was already $108,000. Now, according to the arson investigators report, she started the fire under a chair that was stacked along a wall using some odd objects. They noted that there was a tampon underneath said chair. Now, not only that, but the bride had stolen two lighters from a hardware store a few hours earlier. And then it was also revealed that she hadn't even obtained a marriage license for her wedding either. So this woman just really did not want to get married.

It's Ashley in for Kate. If you are somebody who listens to podcasts, then it shouldn't come as a shock that Joe Rogan is the highest paid podcaster of 2026, according to a list that Forbes put together. So how much does he make for the Joe Rogan Experience? $82 million. And you know what? I got to admit, I am not a Joe Rogan fan. I did like when he did Fear Factor, but anything outside of that, he's not for me. And I'm not the only one who feels that way. Chelsea Handler said this about it. She said, "Who is paying Joe Rogan $82 million? Give that to our vets, our children. $82 million to be completely uninformed and say whoopsie doodle every time he's wrong, which is frequent." Again, I'm not a huge Joe Rogan fan, but also on this list, number five was Will Arnett, Jason Bateman, and Sean Hayes with their Smartless podcast, $37 million. Jason and Travis Kelce also made the list with their New Heights podcast, $35 million in the number seven spot. Now,

0: is back to the music next.
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You got any plans? 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
1: With an update from cknewstoday.ca, I'm Jaron Vecchio. A 37-year-old man is facing an assault charge after an argument got out of hand. CK police were called to a home on Wallace Street in Wallaceburg yesterday evening. Officers learned that a verbal argument resulted in the man hitting a woman in the face. The suspect was arrested and taken to police headquarters. He's since been released with conditions and a future court date. The clock continues to count down towards a flight attendant strike at WestJet. The Toronto Star says they could strike on Sunday. WestJet doesn't expect any immediate impact on travel, but warns that will change if the two sides don't reach a deal by the Sunday deadline. The last part of Chatham Kent's first animal shelter is on display. Pet and Wildlife Rescue is showcasing the original cornerstone at its shelter in Chatham. It was preserved by longtime volunteer and local historian Dr. Bruce Warwick. Along with restoring the stone, he also created a custom metal plaque detailing the history of the first shelter, with both pieces mounted on a frame handcrafted by Barry Little. In sports, the Chatham Kent Barnstormers are at home tonight, hosting the Welland Jackfish. In the MLB, the Toronto Blue Jays welcome the St. Louis Cardinals, while the Detroit Tigers are on the road playing the Athletics. In the WNBA, Chatham's Bridget Carleton and the Portland Fire look to snap a three-game losing skid tonight against the Indiana Fever. Now the forecast. A mix of sun and cloud this afternoon with a high of 30. Partly cloudy for tonight, chance of showers overnight with a low of 22. Showers are expected throughout the day tomorrow. There's also a risk of a thunderstorm, high of 28, and rain on Sunday, high of 26. I'm Jaron Vecchio. For more on these and other stories, visit cknewstoday.ca.
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5: Thanks for tuning in. Back on this date, 1980, the Eagles, they played what was at the time their final show in Long Beach. So we are going to go back to 1980 and their Eagles Live album for today's first one, which refers to an actual road in Montgomery, Alabama. Seven Bridges Road details the emotions that the singer feels as he travels the road, which has seven bridges and moss-covered trees. Now, while the Eagles did record this back in 1980, the song, of course, was originally written and recorded by country singer Steve Young back in 69 for his debut album, Rock, Salt, and Nails. The Eagles' Seven Bridges Road is on the Cool 80s Lunch.
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Thanks for tuning in. We're going to go back to 1982 when today's next one hit number one here in Canada. And it's a song that possibly wouldn't exist if it weren't for Queen not giving the rights to use their Another One Bites the Dust in Rocky III. Now, after being denied the rights, that's when we know the story. Sylvester Stallone called up the guys in Survivor himself to create an original song for the film. Now, at first, they were in disbelief and they didn't actually believe that it was Stallone because he left a message on their answering machine, and they said that the accent sounded too thick to really be him. Now, Jim Peterik later stated that when it came to the song's title, he did wonder if calling it Eye of the Tiger was a little too obvious, saying that they were going to call the song Survival, but that in the end, they did make the right choice with going for Eye of the Tiger, and it's on the Cool 80s Lunch.

It's the Cool 80s Lunch. Back this week in 85, John Mellencamp released his Scarecrow album. Now, that's an album where we saw Mellencamp kind of move into a more political direction with his songwriting. Writing songs like Rain on the Scarecrow and You've Gotta Stand for Something, which expressed the burdens of American farmers. However, today's next one is a song that would be more like his earlier work, as it's a romantic story that Mellencamp often changed the arrangement of during live shows. Now, he usually slowed it down to kind of bring out the longing in the lyrics. John Mellencamp's Lonely Old Night is on the Cool 80s Lunch.

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0: From mixtapes to moonwalks, this is your all-access pass to the greatest decade ever. 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

0: It's the cool 80s lunch. Joe Elliott celebrates his birthday tomorrow. So we're going to go to 87 and Def Leppard's fourth album, which, of course, is an album that remains to this date their best selling, having sold over 200 million copies worldwide. Hysteria gave the band a total of 7 hit singles. And yes, it went to number 1 on Billboard's 200. But it kind of took a long time to complete the album, over 3 years, because they had multiple setbacks during that period, including drummer Rick Allen's accident, which we know left him without his left arm. Today's next song, it was the 5th single that they ended up releasing, and it eventually made its way to number 1. It's also the only song on the album that has keyboards. According to the guys, Love Bites, well, it was just a standard rock ballad that had something else kind of going for it. Lyrically, it kind of painted a picture, and in a song, you always want to do that, to paint a picture. Def Leppard's Love Bites is up next on the Cool 80s Lunch.
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It's Ashley in for Kate. If you've got kids, you've probably lost about 7,000 minutes a year doing this for them. And it's something that I kind of had a thought about yesterday because I definitely did it for my kid and his friends. I'll tell you what that is coming up.

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Push the pawn right through the pass. And this one's for the silence and the questions that it brings, and the smell of time and the reverence.

The next time your teenager throws it in your face and says something along the lines of, you never do anything for me, just tell them that 7,000 minutes a year is what you've lost driving them around. I had this thought yesterday because my kiddo has some friends over and he asked me if I can bring them home, which I'm like, dude, can't your friends just walk home, ride their bikes, something along those lines? 7,000 minutes roughly is what we are losing a year. They say that in a full year, we are bringing them around to all of like their sporting events or after school activities. That's about, you know, roughly 38 minutes every single day. So when you add it up, it is just under 7,000 minutes a year that we are driving our kids around. So just tell them that. Hey, mom, why don't you do anything for me? You never do anything. 7,000 minutes, kid. Give them back.

The Smashing Pumpkins, they are currently in Chicago. They are part of Lollapalooza, which is happening this weekend. However, you know, some bands, when they're in town for these big concerts, these big festivals, they kind of play littler local shows to kind of prepare for them. And the Smashing Pumpkins, they were out Wednesday night and they were joined by an unlikely person on stage. Yeah, Greg Brady of the Brady Bunch. Now, obviously, that is not his actual name. That is his character, Barry Williams. Barry Williams joined them, and they were singing It's a Sunshine Day. And if you're not familiar, it's the song that the Brady Kids sing on an amateur talent show on the season 4 episode Amateur Night that took place back in 73. And it also made its way into the 95 The Brady Bunch movie.

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Enjoy the rest of your afternoon. Lock bombs coming in. Enjoy your long weekend. You got any plans? We were supposed to hit up a water park in Toronto, but I'm kind of looking at the weather and it looks like it's going to be rainy. And yes, it is an outdoor water park, so we might just stay home this weekend. Maybe we can get lucky and find some last minute camping. If you're looking for tunes to get you covered, don't forget about Timo's Top 20. It is a new one this weekend. It gets underway tomorrow at 6:00.

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It's the countdown of the Civic Holiday long weekend. Lots of sunshine, 38 degrees right now. It is Dave Lockbaum, Soundgarden this half hour. Right now it's Coldplay. 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

Well, if you've ever wondered why every single celebrity and their dog has their own podcast, there's a reason for that. And that reason's pretty simple. It's called Cash Money. The folks at Forbes have just released the list of the highest paid podcasters for 2026. And number one with a bullet is Joe Rogan. That SOB makes $82 million a year by hosting the Joe Rogan Experience. $82 million. 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I think I'm the only guy in town who doesn't have a podcast. It's a record now from Soundgarden. 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

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Tomorrow night, a huge concert featuring these guys in Seacliff Park. This is live. 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

You know, these days, it kind of feels like there's two spots to make some serious money. One of those is the world of podcasting, which we talked about half an hour ago. The other place is OnlyFans, especially if you're a lady. Remember the TV show Knots Landing from the 1980s, which starred huge sex symbol Donna Mills? Well, she has officially joined OnlyFans. Donna's 85 years old, by the way. If you had a crush on Donna back in the day, you can now stalk her on OnlyFans with a record from Nirvana. It's Cool FM.

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This is Dave. Music from Aerosmith coming up for you this half hour. Well, if you're a parent, this is probably not too much of a shocker. Being a taxi driver for your kid takes a lot of our time. A new survey found that parents are spending about 38 minutes every single day driving their kids to and from friends, activities, sporting events, school. That adds up to about 7,000 minutes over an entire school year. So, mom, dad, if you ever feel like you're a taxi driver for your kids, well, you are.

37 degrees to kickstart the Civic Holiday long weekend. If you're taking a road trip up to up north this weekend, up in Bob Cajun country, don't forget to pack your patience. Because obviously this time of year, the 401 is always down to one lane. The folks in the slow lane like to merge at the last second. Bring your patience if you're heading up north this weekend.

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It is Dave Lochbaum. We're only a couple of weeks away now from the 50-something tour swinging through the Motor City. Rush live at Little Caesars Arena for two nights this August, Wednesday the 26th and Friday the 28th. Little Caesars Arena, fly by night, Cool FM.

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Cool FM and some Van Hagar. Apparently earlier on this week, Alex Van Halen and David Lee Roth reunited for one of those TED Talks that happened in North Dakota this week. And apparently that TED Talk will be hitting YouTube in just a couple of weeks' time.

0: is back to the music next.
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1: With an update from cknewstoday.ca, I'm Jaron Vecchio. A 37-year-old man is facing an assault charge after an argument got out of hand. CK police were called to a home on Wallace Street in Wallaceburg yesterday evening. Officers learned that a verbal argument resulted in the man hitting a woman in the face. The suspect was arrested and taken to police headquarters. He's since been released with conditions and a future court date. The last part of Chatham Kent's first animal shelter is on display. Pet and Wildlife Rescue is showcasing the original cornerstone at its shelter in Chatham. It was preserved by longtime volunteer and local historian Dr. Bruce Warwick. Along with restoring the stone, he also created a custom metal plaque detailing the history of the first shelter, with both pieces mounted on a frame handcrafted by Barry Little. A foster-based cat rescue serving Chatham Kent is celebrating its one-year anniversary. Feral 2 Forever, formerly known as Kelly's Cat Cab, is marking the occasion tomorrow with a special fundraising event. Purrs, Petals, and Pastries will take place from 10 to 11:30 a.m. at the Purple Pansy. There's an opportunity to purchase or win items at the event. You can also meet some of the cats looking for a forever home. In sports, the Chatham Kent Barnstormers are at home tonight, hosting the Welland Jackfish. In the WNBA, Chatham's Bridget Carleton and the Portland Fire look to snap a three-game losing skid tonight against the Indiana Fever. Now the forecast. A mix of sun and cloud this afternoon with a high of 30. Partly cloudy for tonight, chance of showers overnight with a low of 22. Showers are expected throughout the day tomorrow. There's also a risk of a thunderstorm, high of 28, and rain on Sunday, high of 26. I'm Jaron Vecchio. For more on these and other stories, visit cknewstoday.ca.
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Next Wednesday, Guns N' Roses live in Toronto. They're playing the Scotiabank Pond on the 5th of August. It is Dave Lockbaum. Chance of rain showers this evening, lows of 22. We could see rain on Saturday. Highs of 32 and 26 is the expected high for Sunday. Right now feels like 37 with Bob Marley and the Wailers. 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

Well, if you're not a fan of public pools, or if you could never handle one of those cold plunges, there might be a device for you to get yourself cooled down in the summertime. A Japanese company has just created, get this, refrigerators for humans. You can climb inside, sit on a seat, and enjoy blasted cold air at 41 degrees in your own personal refrigerator. Apparently, these things cost around $9,000. 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

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They're all heading to Leamington as the biggest motorcycle rally in southwestern Ontario kicks off today. 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
1: With an update from cknewstoday.ca, I'm Jaron Vecchio. Chatham Kent police were recently called to a Wallaceburg home for reports of an assault. It happened before 6 p.m. yesterday on Wallace Street. When police arrived, investigators determined that an argument escalated and a 37-year-old man hit a woman in the face. The man faces an assault charge. He has been released from police custody with conditions and a September court date. If you run a business and you're looking to expand your exports to new markets, there's a new office for that. Ottawa has announced a new strategic exports office with financial and trade experts to help out. Global News says it comes as Canada looks to diversify trade amid U.S. tariffs. Anyone who visits Pet and Wildlife Rescue in Chatham may notice a new display. It's showcasing the original cornerstone at CK's first animal shelter. It opened in 1974 and was demolished when the current shelter was built back in 2018 and 2019. The cornerstone was preserved by Dr. Bruce Warwick, who also created a metal plaque detailing the history of the first shelter. In sports, the Chatham Kent Barnstormers are at home tonight, hosting the Welland Jackfish. In the MLB, the Toronto Blue Jays welcome the St. Louis Cardinals, while the Detroit Tigers are on the road playing the Athletics. In the WNBA, Chatham's Bridget Carleton and the Portland Fire look to snap a three-game losing skid tonight against the Indiana Fever. Now the forecast. Partly cloudy for tonight, chance of showers overnight with a low of 22. Showers are expected throughout the day tomorrow. There's also a risk of a thunderstorm, high of 28, and rain on Sunday, high of 26. I'm Jaron Vecchio. For more on these and other stories, visit cknewstoday.ca.
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It's Night Ranger, it's Cool FM, Dave Lockbaum. Welcome to the Civic Holiday Long Weekend. Well, these guys are getting set to release a brand new record. Their 11th studio record is coming out this October. It'll be called Everything Under the Sun. It's a classic now from Nickelback. This is Cool FM.

Well, that old apartment with no air conditioning is feeling pretty damn hot this afternoon. With the humidex, it feels like 37 tonight. We could see rain, lows of 22. There is a risk of rain for the 1st of August tomorrow. We should see highs of 32 for Saturday afternoon. It's finally Friday, in Evanescence. 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

Well, has the website OnlyFans officially jumped the shark? Maybe. You know the villain from Scary Movie? Well, he's now officially on OnlyFans. Ghost-faced is teasing spicy content now on OnlyFans. I guess we can finally find out what's under that that black dress. If you're brave enough to log on to OnlyFans, you can find out, I suppose. It's a record now from the guys in Sloan. This is Kool FM. Welcome to the weekend.

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Cool FM. It is Dave Lockbaum. This Sunday night, you can check out the Brian Adams radio show. It's a three-hour show that happens every Sunday evening at 6 p.m. And speaking of Brian, he's on the road this summer with some tour dates coming to our area in Hamilton, August 28th. And Brian Adams live in London at the Canada Life Place. That show happens on August the 29th for this guy.

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Welcome to the Civic Holiday Long Weekend, and thanks for making Cool FM the official soundtrack to your weekend. It is Dave, music from The Cure this half hour. It's a great track now from Lit. It's My Own Worst Enemy.

It's finally Friday, Cool FM. Long weekend is here. Tons of stuff happening in the community this weekend. Up in Erie, it's the Art on the Boulevard. The Essex County Plowing Match is happening this weekend. Emancipation Day in Dresden happening Saturday. And, of course, Hogs for Hospice all this weekend in Leamington with that huge live concert going on tomorrow night. Thanks for making Cool FM the soundtrack to your long weekend.

Well, a lot of hardcore basketball fans are kind of scratching their heads trying to figure out why one of the longest-serving NBA players has decided to take a demotion. He's decided to join the Philadelphia 76ers, and apparently he's taking a 92% pay cut just to play for the 76ers. Now, of course, when you look at his salary, a 92% pay cut is probably just a fart in the breeze, right? I think LeBron has enough money. He'll be okay. Everything is automatic. 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